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5: 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It's Jake. And Scott Hellman was all over social media this past spring promoting My Staff Spotlight before it was even complete. Or was it? 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

0: From Toronto, his name is Scott Hellman. 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It's called Faux Fum Records. It's where you can find the new album Pipsqueak with that true-to-life song on it. 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
8: Roscoe is a good boy. 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

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Text the river to 44321. 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
15: Between 9 and 5, Monday through Friday. After the 14th day, the prize will be given away to another listener. All winners must present positive photo identification to pick up their prize. Winners may send postage required in order to have their prize mailed. Prizes are not transferable and cannot be received in cash. All decisions made by KIWR are final.
16: KIWR may at its discretion cancel or suspend any contest
9: for any reason
15: without providing remuneration.
16: Remuneration?
15: Of any
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15: kind.
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15: 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I'm trying to work. Shut up.
17: Like I was saying, if a contest winner over the course of a calendar year wins over $600 in prizes, they will receive a federal 1099 form to use with their taxes.
15: 2-4-9-er.
17: All winners agree to allow KIWR to use their name or physical likeness for station purposes without remuneration of any kind.
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0: 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I'm Sophia John, and that was my staff spotlight. 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

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Text the River to 44321. That's the River to 44321.

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3: 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And Chance the Rapper at Stir Cove Harris Casino. 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And Sunday, October 4th, Smile Empty Soul at the Berman Theater.
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3: 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Now they're ready to reveal their most important legislation yet. 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

0: That's Dark Heaven, brand new from President. The band says the song is a reflection on the contradictions of faith, framing the song not as an attack on belief, but as an attempt to excavate something genuine beneath the noise, division, and power struggles that have accumulated around it. It's found on their brand new album, Blood of Your Empire, which is out now.
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7: Between 9 and 5, Monday through Friday. After the 14th day, the prize will be given away to another listener. All winners must present positive photo identification to pick up their prize. Winners may send postage required in order to have their prize mailed. Prizes are not transferable and cannot be received in cash. All decisions made by KIWR are final.
9: KIWR may at its discretion cancel or suspend any contest
8: for any reason
7: without providing remuneration.
8: Remuneration?
7: Of any
8: what
7: kind.
8: What the hell is that?
7: Oh, would you shut up? I'm trying to work. Shut up.
10: Like I was saying, if a contest winner over the course of a calendar year wins over $600 in prizes, they will receive a federal 1099 form to use with their taxes.
11: 2-4-9-er.
10: All winners agree to allow KIWR to use their name or physical likeness for station purposes without remuneration of any kind.
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13: 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And Sunday, October 4th, Smile Empty Soul at the Berman Theater.
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2: Corey here from Amplified Afternoons. Just a few weeks ago, the song I Don't Live Here Anymore from the War on Drugs popped into my head. And ultimately into my ears after I decided to look it up and press play. Then lo and behold, the band releases a new song just days later, and that is the song I'll be featuring for you today. Their first new tune in 5 years. The War on Drugs frontman Adam Granduciel says that this song was written in about 10 minutes, somewhere between the first coffee and school drop-off. All right, Adam, stop your bragging. Well, here's what being in a coffee and school drop-off sandwich sounds like. New music from the War on Drugs called Who's That on 89.7 The River.

0: There's new music from the War on Drugs titled Who's That? And Who's That on Drums? It's actually the band's guitarist, Anthony LaMarca, playing drums on that one instead of their stick man, Charlie Hall. Not sure why, but sometimes it's fun to mix things up.
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3: 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And Chance the Rapper at Stir Cove Harris Casino. 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And Sunday, October 4th, Smile Empty Soul at the Berman Theater.
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1: Welcome to the Tuesday in the tulips. Wrong time of the year for the tulips. They are gone, man. The cucumbers are dead as well. What happened to my music? It just disappeared. Okay, anyway. Hi, happy Tuesday. How's everybody? Good, great, grand, super. Get on the bus. Time to get to work and do whatever it is that you're off to do this morning. We'll keep your eyes. We'll keep our eyes on traffic. You keep your eyes on the road, and we'll fill you in. There it is. I knew I could find it. I knew I could get it back. Monday Night Football last night. Somebody won a personal blender. And, of course, the Bears won a football game with Case Keenum as their quarterback. We'll talk about that in your uncensored sports break. Your Rock Report's coming up, and I believe Mr. Craig from UnleashCB.com will join us this morning after 8 o'clock. We'll chat about what's going on around Southwest Iowa and the Council Bluffs area with our Unleash the Week segment with Craig. All right? Sound good? Hopefully it does. 6:13, weather today, rain. Oh my gosh, there's a flood warning. There's all sorts of things going on. That's okay. We will get there together, friends. We'll get there together. Starting off not too shabby. 66 degrees. Tons of rain in the forecast through Friday. Finally, we'll see some sunny skies on a Friday and a high near 64. So that's until then. Today, 72. Rain. Dry right now. Let's enjoy it while we can. All right. Let's enjoy this cover as well. Bad Wolves lost a guitarist over it. The band decided, hey, look, they told the record label, we're going to release this. However, we want to make sure it's going to a good cause. Dolly Parton was supposed to provide vocals for this before her passing, of course, last month, and they've done it. They put it out. It's Jolene, Bad Wolves, Dolly Parton cover. The proceeds going to Dolly's Imagination Library. It's new. It's a cover. It's on 89.7 The River. Good morning!

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0: Philadelphia fans are feeling after last night's Monday night football game. That's right, Legends Patio Grill and Bar. Were you there? Skin was. He and Riley gave away that Ninja NutriPlus personal blender. The Eagles and the Bears next week, though, it'll be a whole different matchup. I know, it'll be crazy the way that works, right? Different games, different weeks. Different prizes from us. Be listening, and we'll get you a chance to be hooked up, courtesy of the crew at Legends Patio Grill and Bar and your friends here at the River. Of course, that portable party package. We're throwing in the quarter of beef from Rustic Cuts. That by itself is a heck of a prize, right? If you priced quarter beefs lately, you know, like, oh, well, that's quite costly. Yeah, and then we're throwing in the portable HD projector, the portable screen, the portable speaker, the portable fire stick. We're throwing in the 12-pack of River Beer or 8-pack or whatever the hell it's going to be, and then all that beef as well. It's a pretty good deal. That registration box is available every Monday night beginning at 7 o'clock. Legends Patio Grill and Bar, I-680 at the Irvington exit in the Cherry Hills Plaza. We'll do it 1 week from last night, so next Monday. We'll see if you're there or not, all right? Yeah. You know what you're talking about. How about the Rock Report? Hell yeah, let's do it. 66 currently here at the River Studios.
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0: Okay, buddy, what's going on? Slipknot. Yeah, we know they got a new song out. You might have heard it here on this radio station. They revealed a major summer 2027 stadium tour spanning North America, South America, and the UK. It's the sickest stadium tour. The run begins July 3rd at Wembley Stadium before a North American leg kicks off July 16th in Washington, D.C., wrapping up August 18th in Phoenix. South American dates will follow in September. 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Slipknot, of course, Arsenal, the first new song in 3 years, is what you've been hearing. Speaking of the British and the UK, the Oasis reunion documentary Don't Look Back in Anger begins streaming on Disney and Hulu Plus. Disney Plus and Hulu next week, October the 9th. The film chronicling the band's highly anticipated 2025 reunion tour. The streaming version includes exclusive, never-before-seen footage featuring additional material from Liam and Noel, their first joint interview in over two decades. Bonus content also includes full performances of Wonderwall and Slide Away, plus scenes from Do You Know What I Mean and Half the World Away. The release follows Oasis' recently announced 2027 tour across the UK, Europe, and the US. Those shows are all sold out. Yeah, we won't be going to those, that's for sure. How about this reunion? Korn bassist Fieldy and guitarist Brian Head Welch reunited on stage Saturday over the weekend in Boise, Idaho. It marked their first joint performance in 5 years. The reunion took place at a new venue opened by a Christian rock collective called the Whosoevers, featuring members of Korn, POD, and Flyleaf. Fieldy joined POD's Sonny Sandoval for Boom before Head appeared for Alive. Both then performed a Beastie Boys Sabotage cover and DJ Snake's Let Me Love You alongside Flyleaf singer Lacey Sturm. Fieldy has been on hiatus since 2021 with Rod Diaz of Suicidal Tendencies filling in. Korn is launching a UK and European tour this week, October. It's almost October. Oh, my God.
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0: An historic day ends up being forgettable. Game 200 in program history for Reaver football did not go as planned, as number 2 Hutchinson smothered the Reavers defensively and cashed in on its opportunities in a 26-0 defeat of previously number 1 Iowa Western. It's the first time IDub's historically prolific offense has posted 0 points in a game. On to the next one, as the campus celebrates homecoming this week. It'll be Garden City coming to town as Iowa Western looks to get back into the win column. An 11 a.m. start at Champions Field at Titan Stadium. Complimentary pregame tailgate begins around 1 hour prior to kickoff. The coverage begins here on the River at 10:30, followed by all of the play-by-play of game number 201. 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I'm Jake Ryan.
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13: Actually hoping to get stuck in traffic so I could listen to it longer.
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0: 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Nothing really happening so far. Slow traffic northbound JFK between Capehart and Cornhusker. Good news is I believe we will be dry as far as the rain goes for the duration of the morning, which means you shouldn't have very many issues this a.m. unless somebody creates them, okay? Those streets dry as of right now. We are in a flood watch through Thursday. Yeah, it's a lot of rain. In fact, tonight, 100% chance of showers. Tomorrow, 100% chance of showers. Wednesday night, 90% chance of showers. Today, an 80% chance of showers. 10 a.m. is what I saw as far as when that should begin impeding the roads and everything else. Flood watch in effect. Make sure your gutters are on. Oh, that reminds me. I need to have that one straightened out on the side of the house because I mowed yesterday. Yeah, that's what you do on your day off. You mow. Yeah, come on, man. I think I'm just gonna let it go. There's a house in our neighborhood that lets it go for the butterflies, and I think that's really valiant. Like, I'm not gonna mow for the butterflies. Yeah, sounds like a great idea. I mean, let's be honest. It'd be a lot easier on us, right? Just trim the sidewalks, make sure people can walk, and then just let it grow. I'm sure that the code people love that. Here's Weezer. Go away. It's 89.7 The River. Money.

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89.7 The River, my body is just not ready. It is Tuesday, however, so hopefully your body is ready for the week so far. Dry conditions on your drive-in right now. We do have a lot of rain headed our way, according to the forecast. In fact, a flood watch is in effect until Thursday, which, as you know, is 2 days from now. Not tomorrow, 2 days from now. A lot of rain headed our way. The mid-morning is when we are supposed to start seeing those showers right now. Dry roads, this is fantastic. Do have some slowdowns on the JFK northbound approaching that construction area, but otherwise, your traffic is mostly great as well. We'll check it in full coming up in just a bit. The weather brought to you by the Hillside House of Hell, open with 50,000 square feet of pure terror, featuring The Sacrifice, Devil's Chapel, Clown Craze 3D, and The Motel Massacre. And for this Saturday only, Amelia McLean, the little pale girl from Terrifier 2, will be on site for photo ops. 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It is the Hillside House of Hell, helping to support 89.7 The River. Music from a band that was in town a couple Sundays ago. Hell yeah, man. Breaking Benjamin, Chevelle. That show was quite excellent, and it was good to see the Mid-America Center back in action. Part of the AAA Summer Concert Series. It's Breaking Benjamin on the River.

0: 89.7 The River, Amy Lee, short and sweet with Evanescence there. 147 on the length of that song. Come on, wow. 6:58, good morning. It is a beautiful Tuesday, which means what? Rain in the forecast today. 66 right now, into the 70s later, but lots of the rain. Flood watch until Thursday. So if you are in a low-lying area, just a heads up there that there will be a lot of water. If your sump pump has been working overtime, make sure all those gutters are attached to your where they need to be and aimed out. Right? You don't want them aimed at your foundation. That's when the real trouble starts.
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0: Yeah, here's the good news for Bears fans. Caleb Williams is only out 3 to 4 weeks with what looked like a serious injury a couple weeks ago or a week ago. Last night, they were like, we're hosting Philly. We just hope that Case Keenum plays well, even though Tyler Bagent was cleared from concussion protocol. It was Keenum that was QB1 last night. Listen to this. After not playing football for a very long time, 24 of 34 for the 38-year-old, 247 yards, 2 touchdown passes. He also rushed for another one as the Bears won 27-7 over the Philadelphia Eagles on Monday Night Football. Jalen Hurts, he was banged up for a play or two, threw for 153, intercepted, as was Andy Dalton, who came in. That's right, Andy Dalton in a one-pass performance, 0-for-1 with an INT in the red zone. Saquon Barkley, 82 yards rushing. It wasn't a good performance for the Eagles. They're now 2-1. The Bears improve to 2-1 with what can only be called a surprise win with their QB3 when it's all said and done. Case Keenum. Good job, bro. Way to get back in the saddle. In Major League Baseball, the wild card round starts today. 4 games on the docket. Philadelphia at Atlanta will start things off on NBC at 1 o'clock this afternoon. Chicago at Houston. That would be the White Sox at Houston. The Cubs will finish out the night at San Diego. That's right. Cubbies and the Padres, 9 p.m. That game can be found on the Peacock. And also, how about this? Boston and New York. They are meeting in this wild card round. NBC is where you can see that one at 7 o'clock tonight. Game 2s will continue tomorrow in that.

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12: Just after 7 o'clock, 7:05 is your traffic time. What's going on in the roads? Not much. Slow traffic westbound 80 between 42nd and 60th. JFK northbound between Capehart and Cornhusker due to that road construction. There's also a report of a disabled vehicle. The right lane is blocked. L Street and at JFK. So on that would be on the surface street of L Street is where this vehicle is reported stalled. Just a heads up. Oh, yeah, it's right there, right off the on-ramp. Again, the right lane is closed. There is a police officer on the scene. So just a heads up there as they tend to that vehicle that cannot get out of the way. That's the right lane, L Street eastbound, right at the Kennedy Freeway. Okay? Anything else you see, call that sucker in. Total traffic tip line open at 402-551-2262. 7

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Yeah, buddy, it is Tuesday. We've got Craig from Unleash CB that will drop in and see us. He'll also bring us what's going on throughout the Southwest Iowa Council Bluffs area, okay? We'll do things including the band that you just heard, Fieldy and Head, getting back together over the weekend. Not with Korn, but performing some different songs. We'll play a song from their band, Korn, coming up. First things first, though, here's Return to Dust. It's Bored. It's 89.7 The River.

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89.7 The River, music from Bill Murray last week. Yeah, he was in town, Steelhouse, Omaha. Yeah, there's been lots of shows recently. Holy cow, over the weekend, what did we have? Modest Mouse Friday night. You had Saturday Black Label Society, Sunday Coheed and Cambria, and Diggable Planets. I mean, it was a little ridiculous how many shows have been part of the River Summer Concert Series. Thank you again to AAA. For helping us spread the word, and to you, they are online at AAA.com/safety. Oh, yeah. Those concerts, good news. We have plenty of spots. Like, you're not going out to concerts anymore and having to wait in line, right, for the bathroom. You got to go so bad. Oh, I've had too many beverages. A Texas man apparently had to go real bad early in the morning. 60-year-old dude was like, oh, I'll just go to this grocery store. At 4:28 on a Sunday morning, the Kroger in Rosenberg, Texas, was not surprisingly closed. So what did this dude do? He drove through multiple sliding doors, ended up inside the Kroger. Police arrived. He reportedly said he drove into the store because he desperately needed to use the restroom and discovered the doors were locked. So then he was like, oh, yeah, the best thing to do is just blast through here. There was a 24-hour gas station about a minute away, right next to a hotel as well. Several other apparently less destructive options available. There's no report on whether he did make it to the bathroom or not. So I don't know. come on, dude. Really? Just, I don't know. I mean, sometimes you gotta go, but is it really that bad? I don't know. Kiss me goodbye if I would, you know, like, hey, I'm out of here. Got to go to the bathroom real bad. It's also the name of this song from Lovely the Band. Take a listen. It's new on the River. Good morning.

0: 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Foo Fighters! 7:30, good morning. It is Tuesday. How are we doing today? Hopefully you're good on a what's going to be a very rainy Tuesday. Dry right now. Later on this morning, though, it begins a flood watch until Thursday. As far as your weather goes, currently at the River Studios, we are sitting with a temperature of just 66 degrees, right? Again, it is a flood watch through Thursday. Lots of rain headed our way, so those clouds that you're seeing out west will begin to move in. 10 a.m. is when the rain may begin falling. 80% chance today, 100% chance both tonight into tomorrow, and then Thursday it will be again to dissipate. Friday, sunny skies. Yeah, we're looking forward to that after a couple of rainy days. Okay, look, I don't know what kind of relationships you've been in and how petty it's gotten at the end. Like, hey, can I have my stuff back? Where's my sweatshirt? All that kind of thing. A 49-year-old woman in England has gone viral for the extremely petty revenge that she took on her ex after he ended their long-term relationship and admits some of it was completely unhinged. Carrie Adams said the breakup left her devastated. The couple initially tried to remain friendly while her ex looked for a new place to live, but he started dating somebody else. And so Carrie was like, no, I don't think so, pal. So she's going to make the very final stage of living together very, very uncomfortable. Her first move was the heating. Carrie says she left the heat running 24 hours a day at 28 degrees Celsius, which if you know the conversion, good for you off the top of your head. Let's see. There we go. 28 degrees Celsius to Fahrenheit. So 82, okay, roughly in the house. So it's hot. It's not comfortable. Okay. Yeah, okay. So her ex was the one paying the bill, though. She joked it was like being in Ibiza, except instead of cocktails, there was a utility bill waiting at the end for him. Then came the underwear. Her ex asked her to throw his dirty underwear into the next load of laundry. Instead, she tossed it. Just threw it out. Yeah. And then they agreed that they would take anything that they'd personally paid for. So Carrie took the cupboard handles off the kitchen cupboards. Her ex asked if he could buy them back. She refused, pointing out that he told her she could take anything that she'd paid for. So she said it was mostly spontaneous, came from being upset at the time. Months later, she's able to laugh about it. She says the breakup ultimately turned out to be a positive thing because she's been reconnecting with friends, meeting new people, and enjoying herself. So that's good. No, her name's not Katy Petty, but it should be, right? So, can you imagine? Have you seen the movie Moving with Richard Pryor? They're like, but we're taking it with us. And they literally move into the house, and they've taken everything with them, even the pool.
1: All right, I think we've got it now. Let's do it.
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0: 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Accident reported, a crash at 192nd and Q Street. Not sure which direction or what lanes it's occupying. Heads up if you are headed in that direction. We've also got slow traffic out west on eastbound Dodge between 192nd and 156th Street. Again, clouds moving in. Still, roads are dry, so the traffic much later today will be grosser than right now. All right. Little thick between 42nd and 60th on I-80 westbound. It looks like a disabled vehicle right off the side of the road there, but it's been nobody, no flashers on or anything approaching 60th Street. So just a heads up there, right shoulder is occupied. You don't want to be texting and driving and look down and crashy crash. Don't do that, okay? Don't text and drive. It's dumb. You can wait. It can wait. Nothing else to report other than 75 northbound between Capehart and Cornhusker, all slow because of bridge construction. Okay, weather again today, looking for a high of around 72. However, rainy day in store for us, 66 right now, as we get you into music, including a rapper and a rocker. Low Spirit has joined up with Echo. They're calling themselves Ninth Key. This is their track. It's called Happy Feels Like. It's new music. It starts right here on the River.

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A retro rewind at 7:45 here on the Morning Fiasco. All right, rain chances increase around 9 o'clock this morning. And then as the day goes on, by the afternoon, you're going to see lots and lots of showers. Goes up to 80% at about 5 o'clock, so that's perfect, right during rush hour. Yeah, great. As of right now, we are on a flood watch until Thursday. Lots of rain headed our way. 100% chance tonight, 100% chance for much of tomorrow and into tomorrow night, clearing off eventually by Friday. Sunny and 64 for your Friday, and looks like on game day Saturday for the Nebraska game at home, we'll see highs in the mid-60s. Of course, the Reavers are at home that morning as well. 11 a.m. against Garden City is when Iowa Western next plays Champions Field at Titan Stadium. Can't wait for that one as Garden City comes to town. Reavers looking to get back in the win column after suffering their first shutout in school history last weekend against number 2 Hutchinson. Yeah, not so good. 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They are open with 50,000 square feet of pure. Looks like it'll clear off just in time for the haunted houses over the weekend, featuring The Sacrifice, Devil's Chapel, Clown Craze 3D, and Motel Massacre. It's all at the Hillside House of Hell. And this Saturday only, Amelia McLean, the little pale girl from Terrifier 2, will be on site for photo ops for all of you horror fans. Tickets at ScareIowa.com. It is the Hillside House of Hell supporting the River. Currently 66 with music from Sublime, Until the Sun Explodes. It's new on 89.7 The River. Yeah.

0: 89.7 The River, music from Death Cab for Cutie. Stone Over Water, the name of the track. It's called a new album, I Built You a Tower, is out and about now. All right, what do you think about this situation? You may have seen it on social media, TikTok, whatever, but an 81-year-old guy who had gone viral for delivering lost luggage. That was like his job that he was doing because he was trying to help offset some health bills that his wife, who had cancer, they were trying to pay that off, all right? So then somebody started a GoFundMe, all right? And GoFundMe has said, hey, this is not true. It's not, it's staged. And it's not, it wasn't staged, but listen to this. So the daughter of the couple had started the GoFundMe, but instead of just saying, hey, this is my dad and my parents are looking to do this, she pretended to be a neighbor named Aaron Howell that witnessed this guy struggling to carry lost luggage up a flight of stairs. That was his job, delivering lost luggage to people. GoFundMe has said, look, it's factual misrepresentations, violated the terms of service. They had raised nearly $700,000 in this GoFundMe to help this guy and his wife pay for the cancer. So they, other than the fact that the daughter started it, it was truthful. But they told the GoFundMe says, no, you misrepresented yourself, and that was it. So people that contributed had their money refunded. What do you think of that? I mean, I get it. Like the wife or the daughter said that she misrepresented it because she thought it would be more sympathetic coming from an outside party instead of their own daughter. Anyway, the guy told Fox 4 that donations made him believe he might finally be able to stop working. His wife said support from strangers gave her a sense that she could face what was ahead, but now GoFundMe has said, no, none of that. You guys can't have any of that because your daughter is the one behind this. So I don't know. I mean, I guess it's sad. I don't know why she felt the need to do that. So, yeah, I kind of feel like he got lied to a little bit, but I mean, she still has cancer and the dude's still 81 working. Okay, save your money, put some money away because retirement's coming sooner than you think.
1: 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Come on, get up.
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0: 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Western Iowa Networks supporting the river. Earlier crash reported, 192nd and Q Street. We've got slow traffic. Where do you want to start? Okay, we'll start up northwest, Blair High Road, southbound between 108th and I-680. Slow going there. Eastbound Dodge between 180th and 144th Street. Slow going. I-80 eastbound between 680 and 72nd Street. Around the curve, you're seeing some slowdowns there. The westbound side looks fairly decent. Maybe a few brake lights approaching 60th Street onto 72nd. But other than that, you are good to go. Slow traffic as well. JFK northbound between Capehart and Cornhusker due to, you got it, road construction, bridge construction. Yeah, it was a nice day yesterday. I didn't see anybody out there, but it must have been a scheduled day off. Make sure you're rejuvenated and can get back out there. I know, the guys and gals that are working there have nothing to do with the schedule, all right? But it just, you know, it's a pain in the ass. So if we could just, you know,

more music from Noah Kahan. It's called The Great Divide at 8:15. Coming up this weekend, beginning Friday at the Mid-America Center, NukeCon is back. That's right, the gaming convention that has been going on for 30-plus years. They're bringing it back. It's board games, it's role-playing games, etc. We're talking cosplay, vendors, and more. I've got some passes for you right now to get in to this weekend's NukeCon. Friday, Saturday, Sunday, Mid-America Center will have the crew from NukeCon in Thursday morning to talk about the convention and everything that's coming this year. If you would like to be in, by all means, 712-328-8970. Let's get you hooked up with some passes for this weekend's NukeCon convention at the Mid-America Center. All right? Yeah. And we'll get our winner, and then we will talk with Craig from UnleashCB.com to help unleash the week. We'll talk about NukeCon and everything coming to the area this week, all right, and in the coming weeks as well. 712-328-8970 for NukeCon passes. 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

0: 89.7 The River Music from Avatar. They, of course, will be opening for Metallica along with Limp Bizkit on their M72 World Tour. Gave out some tickets for that one last week. I heard Skin Man yesterday say that he thinks that show is all sold out May 29th. I have not been at Ticketmaster.com to find out or not, but we did hook people up with some tickets to that one last week. And yeah, we'll probably have some in our back pocket for future giveaways. Again, that is Kansas City. We're going to talk about Council Bluffs and Southwest Iowa, though, right now, as we welcome in Craig Carlson.
1: Good morning,
0: time
1: Jake.
0: To unleash the week of what's going on. We talked about NukeCon. Remy and Brian are the first couple of winners for this week. And we have got, of course, more tickets to give away to NukeCon. We'll have those folks in on Thursday to talk about everything going on there. It's one of the many conventions that come to the Mid-America Center. I'm sure that was on your list as far as things to talk about this week.
1: Oh yeah, hundreds. Yeah. It's actually a busy weekend at the Mid-America Center.
0: Yeah.
1: So Mystic Fest is also taking place.
0: Mystic
1: this
0: Fest
1: weekend.
0: Is
1: yes.
0: also this weekend.
1: So kind of, you know, a pretty busy weekend at the back. So.
0: Okay, what's going on?
1: Jump right in. Normally we have a little.
0: Oh, okay.
1: You know, like little.
0: Were you impressed with Nebraska on Saturday?
1: Yes, but hold on.
0: Okay.
1: We kind of skipped over the Reavers.
0: We don't need to talk about
1: hey,
0: that.
1: Hey, no. Game. We're going to get our
0: 200 games.
1: We're going to get our chance.
0: It took 200 games to be shut out.
1: Dude, that's a fantastic.
0: Isn't that crazy?
1: I'm so glad that you mentioned that stat, because when I finally saw the final score, to a whole group of friends that were watching football with me, I said, "Man, I don't remember the last time Iowa Western
0: Never.
1: Was shut out."
0: Never.
1: That's crazy.
0: There was a game that they were held to 2 field goals, which they won 6-0. And there was a game that they were held to 1 touchdown. But other than that, they have scored multiple times in games for the other 197 games in program history. So it's been it was a humbling game for sure for not only the team but the coaches, and the broadcasters certainly did not expect it to go that way. There's been a lot of close games against Hutchinson recently, and that one was not close. They've got a really good defense and took care of their opportunities when they were able to get in the end zone and kick field goals as well. So
1: in the positive, I'm sure they learned a lot about their team and Hutch.
0: Oh,
1: and
0: yeah.
1: And if things go the way that we expect them to, there's definitely a great opportunity to see them again and prove your worth. So.
0: 11 a.m. this weekend, Saturday
1: homecoming,
0: morning.
1: Right?
0: Homecoming game. I heard that there's going to be breakfast sandwiches at the complimentary tailgate.
1: Fantastic.
0: And then we'll kick it off at 11, 9:30-ish, I believe, the tailgate starts. Of course, we'll have the broadcast beginning here at 10:30 on 89.7 The River and GoReavers.com. Okay.
1: Well, and despite the weather, this week from today through Thursday, this weekend looks like perfect football weather.
0: Yeah,
1: bring a hoodie, a little chill in the air, perfect.
0: Yes.
1: Perfect football.
0: All right. So you were happy with the Huskers, though?
1: Oh,
0: did you? How about that?
1: Well,
0: Michigan game?
1: I'll be honest. You know, it's tough. I think there's some post-traumatic stress disorder going on in the Husker fan base. You know, there's been a lot of hope and then not so much. So it's tough to enjoy a big win, but, you know, without the caveats, right? Like, oh, yeah, they won. But, just leave it.
0: Well, speaking of not enjoying big wins, like Iowa gets a win over Michigan at
1: Karma.
0: The Big House, and then Ohio State comes to town this week. So
1: game day is going to be in Iowa City, which will be really cool for Hawkeye fans. And I bet there's a big contingent of even local Hawk fans that make the trip over there.
0: It'll be a lot of fun for them.
1: And then in Husker Nation, Big Noon kickoff was announced for the Indiana game.
0: Oh.
1: So if they handle their business against Maryland.
0: Right, which they should.
1: You hope.
0: They just replaced their coach. So.
1: Wait, Locksley got fired?
0: I believe that's what I heard in the van on the way back from Hutchinson. Is that the
1: Oh, no, go? No, he's still.
0: Oh, he didn't get fired?
1: No,
0: what?
1: And I thought for sure he would.
0: Oh, I thought they said that he had been replaced.
1: Yeah, no, what was it, 52-3? Something. It was outlandish score between UCLA and Maryland, and I thought for sure he was going to get.
0: Huh.
1: But,
0: from, well, I was misinformed then.
1: Yeah, so I think he's still in play, which
0: So they'll be looking for a rebound win at Lincoln this week.
1: Yes.
0: Okay.
1: They'll be motivated, and they have some skill players. Like, their quarterback is quite the athlete, so it'll be interesting. And like I said, if they handle their business, then I guess it's pretty neat in this neck of the woods for game day to be in Iowa City, and then the following week, Big Noon kickoff to be in Lincoln. Pretty cool.
0: Yeah.
1: Yeah.
0: Against Indiana, which hasn't been, they haven't been great this year.
1: No, no, that's true. Like, I was talking to a buddy of mine, and we kind of said, like, hey, the schedule looks, regardless of what you think about Nebraska, it, you know, there appears to be more chance to have 8-9 wins than it than you thought in July. So
0: look at you with the hope.
1: I know. Don't the Rulaid.
0: All right, what's going on? What's going on throughout Southwest Iowa and here in Council Bluffs?
1: Yeah, a few weeks ago we had talked about spooky season kind of slowly creeping in, and historic Squirrel Cage Jail, obviously this time of year, is a popular attraction regionally.
0: Yeah, you know,
1: people travel from all over, and this week there's three different events that involve the historic Squirrel Cage Jail. So at the Squirrel Cage Jail on Thursday, Friday, Saturday, there are different events. Those can be found on unleashcb.com. And then next Monday, a little bit of history. Dive in some programming from the Council Bluffs Public Library involving the historic Squirrel Cage Jail. So pretty neat deal. Three events in a handful of days to kind of dive into one of the featured pieces of our history in Council Bluffs.
0: Okay. What else? You got a big list.
1: Okay, yeah, yeah.
0: I still haven't been to Squirrel Cage.
1: You'll make your way over there.
0: Yeah.
1: You'll make your way over there. There's flashlight tours this Friday and Saturday there.
0: Okay.
1: So I think that's a pretty neat experience. Yeah, you know, late night, you know, go in, a little spooky feel. Yeah.
0: Set the feel.
1: Yeah. We kind of mentioned the shift in the weather towards the end of this week, which is great for a handful of different running events throughout the communities. Let's see, Saturday, there's an event at Tom Hanifin River's Edge Park. It's a kids 1K, and it's a benefit for local foster and adoptive families, so neat opportunity there. Then at Hitchcock on Sunday, the 21st annual Hawk Watch 5K, so hopefully the trails are dry enough for some of those events. This is a 35 years of the Hawk Watch event at Hitchcock Nature Center, part of a full weekend out at Hitchcock to celebrate that. And then Ditmers, the spiked 5K run.
0: Exactly what it sounds like.
1: Yes, that's exactly right. So, cider. Have you tried their donuts?
0: Their apple cider.
1: Yes,
0: their apple cider donuts.
1: They're fire, man.
0: Yeah, they're good. They're really so
1: awesome. So yeah, a bunch of running events, and should be perfect weather for those kind of events. We mentioned the busy weekend at Mid-America Center.
0: Yeah.
1: So you've got NukeCon and Mystic Fest running side by side. NukeCon Friday through Sunday. And then Saturday and Sunday, Mystic Fest. So head over to the Mac after you listen to the Reavers and enjoy a great weekend. And then live music, man, continues to perform. So loaded weekend. So we've got, even here on campus, by the way, Matthew and Gunnar Nelson.
0: Nelson will be here.
1: That's right. That's Friday. And then Chance the Rapper comes into town that same night at Stir Cove. And then a whole list of other
0: Rise Against Alkaline Trio are next week.
1: That's right. That's the ninth, right?
0: Yeah.
1: So,
0: yeah.
1: Yeah.
0: So it's a good lineup of and full of things to do. Again, all of this stuff on unleashcb.com. It is the Council Bluffs Convention and Visitors Bureau website, and they've got a newsletter to send out every Thursday. It comes in. That's the only email I get from you guys.
1: That's right.
0: Right?
1: Yes.
0: Because
1: I'm glad that you mentioned that. Because
0: I got it last week, and I'm like, what? I'm like, oh, it's Thursday already.
1: That's right.
0: But there's no, you don't spam with a bunch of things. It's a newsletter. 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I don't know if we can vote for you for Best Convention and Business Bureau.
1: We'll
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0: An historic day ends up being forgettable. Game 200 in program history for Reaver football did not go as planned, as number 2 Hutchinson smothered the Reavers defensively and cashed in on its opportunities in a 26-0 defeat of previously number 1 Iowa Western. It's the first time IDub's historically prolific offense has posted 0 points in a game. On to the next one, as the campus celebrates homecoming this week. It'll be Garden City coming to town as Iowa Western looks to get back into the win column. An 11 a.m. start at Champions Field at Titan Stadium. Complimentary pregame tailgate begins around 1 hour prior to kickoff. The coverage begins here on the River at 10:30, followed by all of the play-by-play of game number 201. 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
0: 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Slow traffic still being reported. Blair High Road, southbound Blair High Road between 108th and I-680 on the way there. Eastbound Dodge reported still slow, 168th to 156th. I-80 eastbound between 680 and 72nd, struggling to catch up around the curve. And the northbound side of the JFK between Capehart and Cornhusker is also slow going there due to road construction. It is Tuesday, which means we are unleashing the week with our guy Craig from UnleashCB.com. That website, by the way, Craig, bestofcouncilbluffs.com, looks like it's an independent company, but there's all sorts of different spots on there that you can vote for. The categories range from restaurants to local services as well. So like I said, you can eat and drink, home and garden services, health and beauty, motors, shopping, and things to do is the other one. So I'm sure Ditmars is on there. I'm sure that some of the restaurants that we like, Barley's and 712, you know, Glory Days, The Porch, that kind of thing, Bertha's, all that stuff is all on there. So if you've got a favorite spot in Council Bluffs, bestofcouncilbluffs.com, and it'll take you right to the voting as well. So. Oh, yeah, it's got to have a microphone on. Sorry.
1: Check.
0: Look, we have fired so many producers recently. there's another one on the way out now.
1: Do I get a pink slip now?
0: No. It's the producer's fault.
1: So. Okay, good.
0: Yeah.
1: Not mine. No. I was just going to say this is a great opportunity to plug something that we do every year in the spring.
0: Which is
1: the Metropolitan Area Tourism Awards.
0: Okay.
1: We align with Visit Omaha. And so Douglas County has a separate voting than Pottawatomie County, but outlining the best attractions, restaurants, hotels, and those kinds of things. Look forward to that.
0: Anytime your business can win something where you're the best of, I mean, that's something That's something to tout. Right?
1: Yes, so, no doubt.
0: Yeah, my mom says I'm the best DJ, so thanks,
1: 100.
0: Mom. Thanks, Mom. Appreciate you.
1: Yep. You're the best DJ in this room for sure.
0: Yeah. There's one of them. That's for sure. Okay. Anything else coming up? We talked about, obviously, we've got it's haunting season, Squirrel Cage Jail, but we got all the haunted houses that are in the area as well.
1: Yeah.
0: So.
1: Yeah, no, we have a running list of all fall-related activities on our website, too. So something that we do around some of the bigger holidays throughout the year. So a running list of all the different things. And, you know, obviously we're a few weeks away, but even the trunk or treats, those things seem to be hitting big in mid to late October. So, yeah, just go to unleashcb.com, find all fall-related events, and
0: we'll get you
1: squared away.
0: Subscribe to that newsletter as well.
1: You'll find
0: out what the latest goings-ons are, all right? So we talked about Stir Cove winding down their season with a couple of shows. Mid-America Center, busy with conventions, obviously, Mystic Fest and NukeCon this weekend. And then, of course, there's that period of time where it's not available because, you know, that band is in town getting ready for their holiday tour.
1: No doubt.
0: But that's cool as well. And there's just so much going on that's good for CB right now that's happening. So,
1: well, and you mentioned obviously Trans-Siberian Orchestra coming in mid-November, and I don't know if you've plugged it on your show at all, but Bert Kreischer coming.
0: Oh yeah, Bert Kreischer
1: in early December. That's a pretty neat experience too.
0: Yeah, and it's interesting because I wonder if they'll turn the heat up in the Mid-America Center that night
1: because shirtless.
0: Yeah, because you know he always does his shtick. So
1: love it.
0: Yeah, I mean, you know, it is what it is, right? I mean, it'll be fun. He's a funny guy.
1: Yes.
0: Yeah.
1: Yeah. I'm looking for, you know, I think Breaking Ben was a sold out show. I expect nothing else than another sold out show on December 6th.
0: All right. Sounds good. Pop quiz coming your way. Let's do birthdays real quick.
2: Well, well, well. You've made it to another one.
8: Happy birthday.
2: It's your birthday. Let's see who you share it with.
0: Hey, let's go with those birthdays today. September the 29th. Bryant Gumbel. Sportscaster, TV host. He's
1: brother of Greg?
0: Yeah, Greg passed away.
1: Yeah.
0: Brian's still alive. Okay. Good. I'm just making
1: sure.
0: Well, I didn't want to screw it up, right? did you ever watch Love Boat growing up?
1: No.
0: Okay. Well, I can tell you that Jill Whalen, who was on Love Boat, she was Vicky Steubing, Captain Steubing's daughter. She is 60 today. Happy birthday to Jill. Natasha Gregson Wagner, who was in Two Girls and a Guy. She's 56. Andrew Dice Clay. Whoa. Andrew Dice Clay, 69 years old today. Ian McShane, who was on Deadwood and many other things. He's 84. Erica Aliniak, do you know who she is?
1: No.
0: She was in Baywatch. She was in the Beverly Hillbillies. She was Ellie May.
1: Okay.
0: She was also the Playboy Playmate of the Month in July of 1989.
1: It's ringing.
0: And she was in Under Siege. She was in the movie Under Siege with Steven Seagal when he was just like, I'm just a cook. She is turning 57 today. Mark Farner, former singer and guitarist for the Grand Funk Railroad, 78. Ken Norton Jr., you know who he is.
1: Yeah.
0: He is the son of boxer Ken Norton, also played in the NFL for the Niners, among others.
1: And?
0: The Cowboys.
1: Oh, yeah,
0: come
1: on, stop it.
0: Mackenzie Crook, the British version of The Office, is what she starred in. Pirates of the Caribbean, 55. Mike Post, who was the musician and composer of music for many TV shows, is 82. Zachary Levy is 46. He was in Chuck. I don't know that one. Halsey. You know who Halsey is?
1: Yes.
0: We play a Halsey song or two now and then. 32 years old for Halsey. Any birthdays that you got personally that you need to talk about?
1: I do not.
0: Okay, let me see what's on my list today for September 29th.
1: Wait a second.
0: Brian Delahant. Oh, you got one?
1: Yes.
0: Okay, who?
1: My mom.
0: Oh, happy birthday, Mom.
1: October, well, October 2nd, so okay. I won't see you between
0: okay,
1: now and then.
0: Okay,
1: so.
0: Happy birthday in advance then, Mom. Who else? My friend Katie is turned yesterday. Happy birthday yesterday, because I was gone yesterday. Nonpareil writer Peter Cuddy. Let's see. Yeah, that's it. That's it. I don't have any other ones. If you're celebrating, I'm sorry, Brian. Remember Brian Wise that went to school here? He was a media student. He was at the Coheed and Cambria show the other night.
1: Cool.
0: Yeah. So he's turning. And obviously, Kate Strohmeyer, Coach Strohmeyer's daughter, she was born the first year of Reaver football. So all we got to know is, how old is Kate? That's how many years of Reaver football we've had.
1: I love it.
0: 18 years celebrating. Kate is obviously somebody he's very proud of. So anyway, happy birthday to all those folks. Happy birthday to you if you're celebrating as well. We'll be back with a pop quiz after music from Beartooth and the latest from Weezer right here on 89.7 The River. Got the

0: 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It's 8:54, and your weather today is going to get real rainy. In fact, the next 3 days, we are in a flood watch for not only Council Bluffs, but the metro area. Showers. Looks like 9 a.m. will start with a little bit of the precipitation. More likely to be raining steadily this afternoon, however. So watch out for that. 72 for your high today. By the time we get to Friday, sunny and 64. Same thing for Saturday. Might see some clouds on Saturday, but otherwise beautiful. 65 for the high. Sunday to round out your weekend, pretty much the same as Saturday with a high of near 65. So we can get through today, tomorrow, and Thursday. It will be great. 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They are open with 50,000 square feet of pure terror, featuring The Sacrifice, The Devil's Chapel, Clown Craze 3D, and The Motel Massacre. And for this Saturday only, Emily McLean, the little pale girl from Terrifier 2. You know who that is? I don't know who it is. But that's
1: Fire
0: okay.
1: the producer again.
0: Well, no. We just she was in Terrifier 2. She's the little pale girl. She'll be on site for photo ops. So all those terror fans will be
1: that
0: able to.
1: That is cool.
0: Yeah, isn't it? Tickets at scareiowa.com. It is the Hillside House of Hell supporting 89.7 The River. All right, 8:55. Craig from Unleashed CB is here. Just a reminder that their weekly newsletter comes out on Thursdays. 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Who have you sold your list to?
1: Zero.
0: Okay, that's what I thought.
1: That's right. Thank you so much for saying that.
0: UnleashCB.com is where you can find out all the info that's going on around Southwest Iowa. And of course, if you subscribe, it'll get right to your email inbox. Okay? Anything else to add?
1: No.
0: The spiked 5K at Ditmars?
1: Dude, like you said, I mean, 2,600 events listed on our website every year.
0: Yeah.
1: It's loaded.
0: I've never heard of that one before. That's all. That's why I was...
1: The spiked 5K?
0: Yeah. I expect some donuts next week.
1: Okay. All right.
0: Don't let me down, Goose.
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0: All right, Craig, today, National Coffee Day. What are you drinking? Did you bring coffee in?
1: Just water.
0: Okay, just water.
1: I go 2 cups of coffee, but I'm kind of weird. Yeah. After I brush my teeth, no coffee.
0: Oh, you don't want coffee, bro?
1: Yeah, I'm just kind of weird that way.
0: We have a coffee quiz for you today. There are multiple choice
1: okay,
0: answers.
1: All right.
0: Number one, which country is generally credited with being the birthplace of coffee?
1: Colombia?
0: No, but I'll give you some choices. Don't pick Colombia, though. Is it A, Brazil, B, Ethiopia, C, Colombia, or D, Italy?
1: Brazil?
0: No.
1: Shucks.
0: It's Ethiopia, believe it or not.
1: Is that right? Yeah.
0: So Ethiopia.
1: The more you know.
0: Yeah. Now you do know. Number two, which coffee drink is traditionally made with espresso, steamed milk, and milk foam? Is it A, Americano, B, mocha, C, cappuccino, or D, cold brew?
1: Cappuccino.
0: Oh, yes, sir. It is cappuccino. All right. What is the main stimulant found in coffee?
1: Caffeine.
0: It is caffeine. Didn't even need multiple choice for that one. Nice job. All right, 2 for 3. Which country produces the most coffee in the world? Is it A, Colombia, B, Ethiopia, C, Brazil, or D, Vietnam? Or Vietnam?
1: I'm going to say Colombia.
0: You would be wrong. It is Brazil.
1: Ah.
0: That's all right. Number 5. What are coffee beans actually? Are they A, nuts, B, seeds, C, roots, or D, berries?
1: Oh, man.
0: Nuts, seeds, roots, or berries?
1: Berries?
0: That would be weird. No, they're not.
1: I just thought maybe it was so obscure in the...
0: No, it was not a trick. It was not a trick. They are actually seeds from the coffee plant.
1: Okay. Yeah. That makes sense.
0: Yeah. We're learning things together, by the way. I'm acting like I know the answer. I do not.
1: I agree, though, that berries didn't sound correct, but I was like, that's so wild.
0: Yeah, right. You just never know. Number 6, which coffee drink is made by combining espresso with hot water? Is it a latte, an Americano, a mocha, or a macchiato?
1: A latte?
0: It is not a latte. It is an Americano. The coffee drinkers are mad at both of us.
1: I know. I'm sorry, everyone.
0: All right. Number 7, which coffee drink includes chocolate, espresso, and milk? Is it A, mocha, B, cortado, C, Americano, or D, Ristretto?
1: Mocha.
0: It is definitely a mocha. Yes, sir.
1: Back on the board.
0: Back on the board. Number 8, what is a coffee cherry? Is it A, a flavored coffee bean, B, a type of coffee roast, C, the fruit of the coffee plant, or D, a type of espresso?
1: I'm going to say C.
0: It is absolutely C, the fruit of the coffee plant. I had no idea that a coffee cherry even existed. So there you go. It is the fruit of the coffee plant. Number 9, which brewing method uses a plunger to celebrate coffee grounds from the brew, not a toilet plunger. Which brewing method uses a plunger to separate coffee grounds from the brewed coffee? Is it A, French press, B, pour over, C, mocha pot, or D, espresso?
1: French press.
0: It is a French press. And finally, number 10, what does decaf mean? Does it mean A, dark roasted, B, extra strong, C, caffeine has been mostly removed, or D, made with cold water?
1: C.
0: Yeah, yes. How'd you guess that one? Wow. Let's see. No. All right, here you go. What a bonus question.
1: Bonus.
0: Which of these is a famous coffee growing region in Hawaii? Is it A, Waikiki, B, Kona, C, Maui Beach, or D, Honolulu Valley?
1: Kona?
0: Yeah.
1: We'll wow.
0: Yeah. There you go. Here's your quiz on coffee today.
1: That's not so bad. Hey.
0: You've already had 2 cups and brushed your teeth? You're very efficient.
1: It's a productive Tuesday.
0: UnleashCB.com for more with what Craig and his crew do at UnleashCB. 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All right? Is it on the website?
1: Yes.
0: Okay.
1: On the footer of our website. Okay, just scroll down. It says, hey, stay connected.
0: Okay.
1: Newsletter.
0: All right.
1: Boom.
0: Sounds good. We'll see you next Tuesday.
1: Hey, thanks a lot for having me, man.
0: Yeah, for sure.
1: Have a great week.
0: Good luck to your Huskers this week.
1: Thank you. I don't know if that was tongue-in-cheek, but
0: no,
1: I appreciate
0: it's not.
1: It.
0: No, they should be fine. I mean, they're playing Maryland.
1: Yeah, last year they had an interim coach. They played Penn State.
0: Oh, that's right.
1: For an interim coach. So yeah. You never know, like, when teams...
0: You never do when they'll rise up. Yeah. Well, as you said, Mike Loxley's still there, so I was misinformed. So, all right.
1: Have a great week, Jake.
0: Craig Carlson, UnleashCB.com. We'll be back with more, including our pick of the week next on the river.
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8: It is time for the pick of the week. It's helped out by Homer's Music Stores in the Old Market. Of course, Mark Manor usually in on Mondays to give us the Monday morning buzz. This week, it's a brand new album from Tom Morello. Yes, we know him. He's got his own band. He's also in Rage Against the Machine. And now he has got a solo project. It's called Everyone Gets Everything They Want. That is the name of the new album from Tom Morello. We will go with the title track today, our pick of the week, featuring Tom Morello's new album, Everyone Gets Everything They Want. 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

89.7 The River from Tom Morello. Everyone gets everything they want. It's the name of the new album. That is the title track right there. It is our pick of the week, brought to you by Homer's Music Stores. Of course, Mark Manor helps us out every Monday morning by getting us the Monday morning buzz, and they get us the full list of all the new albums coming out today. We'll focus on Tom Morello and all this week. He's got tracks on the album that include assistance from Kneecap, his son Roman Morello, even Serge Tankian on a track that we may listen to later in this week, all right? New music from Tom Morello. We'll do it every day around 9 o'clock, so stick around for more of that as the week progresses. Music from Mumford & Sons, this one featuring Hozier off of the Prize Fighter release. It's 89.7 The River. Good morning. When you come

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1: It's 89.7 The River Music from The Paradox. I kind of like that at 9:20 here on The Morning Fiasco. Good morning. It's Jake. Your weather today, going to get rainy, real rainy. What is that going to do for your plans? I don't know. It depends on whether or not you're planning on going outside or whether you're doing rain dances today. I think it'll work if you try it. We're talking 100% chance from tonight through the overnight. 68 right now on our way to a high of 72. Let's get some rock.
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1: Here you go at 9:21. Slipknot have revealed a major summer 2027 stadium tour spanning North America, South America, and the UK. It's dubbed the sickest stadium tour. Runs from July 3rd when it opens at London's Wembley Stadium before a North American leg kicks off July 16th in Washington, D.C. Wraps up August 18th in Phoenix. We're heading to South America. They'll follow in September. 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Additional openers include Lamb of God, Acid Bath, Lorna Shore, and others. 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Tour features brand new staging and a career-spanning set list. Slipknot, of course, recently releasing Arsenal, which you have heard, their first new song in 3 years. We're playing it right here on the river. Korn's Fieldy and Head got reunited Saturday in Boise, Idaho, marking their first joint performance in 5 years. The reunion taking place at a new venue opened by a Christian rock collective called The Whosoevers. It features member of Korn, POD, Flyleaf. Fieldy first joined POD's Sonny Sandoval for Boom before Head appeared for Alive. Both then performed a Beastie Boys Sabotage cover and DJ Snake's Let Me Love You alongside Flyleaf singer Lacey Sturm. Fieldy has been on hiatus since 2021. Rod Diaz of Suicidal Tendencies has filled in for the Korn dates. They launch a UK and European tour coming up in October. And speaking of October, the Oasis reunion documentary Don't Look Back in Anger begins streaming on Disney Plus and Hulu October the 9th. That's next week. The film chronicles the band's highly anticipated reunion tour back in 2025. The streaming version also includes exclusive never-before-seen footage featuring additional material from Liam and Noel Gallagher's first joint interview in over two decades. Bonus content also includes full performances of Wonderwall and Slide Away, plus scenes from Do You Know What I Mean and Half the World Away. The release follows Oasis' recently announced 2027 tour across the UK, Europe, and the US. Tickets for those shows were available. They are not anymore. That show has sold out. That, my friends, is The Rock.
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0: 89.7 The River, music from Noah Kahan. It's called Doors. Before we freak out, let's talk about the weather. Flood watch is in effect until Thursday. Why? Because it's going to rain. Going to rain! Thanks, Ollie. Should start in earnest later on this afternoon. Might get some sprinkles here between now and then. But if you look at the percentages, according to the National Weather Service, 100% tonight, 100% Wednesday, 90% Wednesday night, and 70% by the time we roll into Thursday. Thursday night backs off a little bit. We're seeing highs in the mid-60s to 70s. That'll continue. Friday, though, it will be sunny, 64 for the start of your weekend, and then mid-60s both Saturday and Sunday with sunny skies. So get through these 3 days of rain and dreariness, and then we'll reward you with some sun and maybe some dry grass so you can get out there and mow, Skin Man.
1: Yeah. Ooh, Skin Man.
0: Got that mowing to do. It will be nice and dry for the haunting over the weekend as well. 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They're open with 50,000 square feet of pure terror, featuring The Sacrifice, The Devil's Chapel, Clown Craze 3D, and The Motel Massacre. And for this Saturday, Amelia McLean, the little pale girl from Terrifier 2, will be on site for photo ops. Those tickets at ScareIowa.com. Hillside House of Hell supports The River. 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

0: 89.7 The River. That is new music from Greta Van Fleet. That will be our pick of the week in a couple of weeks. Palace for the People, the name of the new album. That song right there called Tear It Down at 9.55 here on The Morning Fiasco. Skin Man is in next.
1: Ooh, Skin Man.
0: Yeah, we got a little staff meeting, but he'll be in to deliver all of your Tuesday hits, including the new one from Starset that's in rotation now. He'll throw in some Metallica. No, those tickets are already available, and no, you can just listen to it this time. You don't have to rush to the phone when that one comes up. And we'll also throw in music from Temper City as well in the mix. We'll get sports and get you out of here with the Morning Fiasco on a Tuesday. Weather, the rain has begun. It'll really kick in later on today. That's when that flood watch really goes into effect. It is through Thursday. A lot of rain in between now and then. So just make sure your gutters are on right. And, just take it easy on the roads, all right? Give yourself some increased stopping distance. And remember, if those wipers are on, turn your dang headlights on.
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0: Hot, hot, hot, hot. How about those Chicago Bears? Break them up. Case Keenum, 1,009 days. In between NFL starts, what does he do? 24, 34, 247 yards, throws for two touchdowns, rushes for another one. His kids had never seen him play in a game. The dude has been in the NFL for like 15 years. The 38-year-old leads the Chicago Bears to a 27-7 win over the visiting Philadelphia Eagles. Eagles dropped to 2-1. The Bears improved to 2-1. Next week on NFL Monday Night Football out at Legends Patio Grill and Bar. Oh, baby, the Falcons visit the Saints. Man, we're getting a lot of those Falcons games on primetime TV. They must have known something. Michael Penix Jr. And, of course, all the action at Legends Patio Grill and Bar on the many, many screens they've got throughout. 7 o'clock is when that registration box for the portable party package will be available. 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NFL to MLB. All of the wild card action begins today. Philadelphia and Atlanta down in the ATL will begin things at 1 o'clock this afternoon. White Sox and the Houston Astros will follow. The Astros made the postseason as a division champ. They're 500. Give me a break. White Sox and the Astros, 4 o'clock scheduled first pitch. Boston will play the Yankees. That's an interesting start for that series. Of course, that's the primetime game at 7. And then the Chicago Cubs play San Diego in the day's final game, 9 p.m. first pitch there. All of the action on NBC and or Peacock and or NBC Sports Network as the day goes on. Same four games, same matchups tomorrow on day number 2 of the MLB wild card. NCAA football, Thursday we'll have some games. Western Kentucky at New Mexico State, North Texas at Tulsa. The Maction has not yet begun in the NCAA. That's okay. We've got some good games going on this weekend, including Nebraska hosting Maryland, number 7 Alabama at Mississippi State, and game day going to be in Iowa City for Ohio State and Iowa. The Buckeyes are 2 touchdown favorites over the Hawkeyes, who moved up to 14th in this week's rankings. Let's see who else. Number 8 Florida, number 25 Missouri. And, Nebraska hosting Maryland, 3 p.m. FS1 on that one. The Reavers will be in action, 11 a.m. game. They'll host Garden City at Champions Field at Titan Stadium at Lewis Central High School. Again, 11 a.m. kickoff, 10:30 pregame right here on the river. That, my friends, is sports. And that's it for the Morning Fiasco. Have a great one.
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1: Tonight, it's Giovanni and the Hired Guns at the Waiting Room in Benson. 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

89.7 The River, Die For You. It's From Ashes To New, their latest from Reflections. Welcome to Tuesday. Lunch will be on the way here in about 90 minutes-ish. Another chance to win with tickets for Beck this weekend at Steelhouse Omaha. So we've got that. 712-328-8970 for your lunchtime picks. It's Skim. It's going to rain. You probably heard about this. They've issued a flood watch that starts tonight and runs through Thursday. There's some rain in the forecast for the next couple of days, and plenty of it, too. Showers and a thunderstorm, perhaps, before noon, and then showers and maybe a thunderstorm between noon and 5, and then showers likely, and maybe a thunderstorm after 5. Just say it's going to rain, right? 72 for the high today. Rain tonight, rain tomorrow, rain on Thursday, too. That's enough. Right now, guess what? Light rain, 65 degrees. Weather today, we're getting your money's worth, Hillside. It is brought to you by Hillside House of Hell, open with 50,000 square feet of terror for the 2026 haunt season. And of course, The Sacrifice, Devil's Chapel, Clown Craze 3D, Motel Massacre, and tons more. Plus, this weekend on Saturday, one day only, Amelie McLean, who was the pale girl from Terrifier 2, she'll be on site for some photo ops. Tickets and lots more details online, scareiowa.com. Appreciate the support again this week from Hillside House of Hell. With the neighborhood on the way, Temper City 2, and this one brand new from the Victory Garden release. Here is Evergreen, new music from Young the Giant, where new music starts, 89.7 The River.

0: 89.7 The River Self-Aware. That is Temper City today as we work our way towards our lunch hour, the All Request Nooner for Tuesday. I mentioned some Beck tickets. We got those for you all this week. Got a lot of shows still to come there online at 89.7theriver.com, the concerts and events page. There are happenings here to wrap up the month of September. Just 2 days left, then we're into October. And, of course, Blue October is going to be back as well. Celebrating 20 years of Foiled with 89.7 The River, December 5th at the Astro. I know it's been out there on the horizon for a while, but we're getting closer. Those tickets through Ticketmaster, they'll play Foiled front to back. They'll play some other Blue October favorites for you, too. All presented by the station that's been bringing you the band for nearly 30 years, pretty much from the jump. See more details about that one and others, too, both down in Lincoln and anywhere close by, Minneapolis, Des Moines, Kansas City. 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

89.7 The River, you take that love to go. Edge Hill today as we work our way through a Tuesday. Buffalo Traffic Jam with something new for you, as well as Motionless in White still to come. Got that show on the horizon at CHI Health Center. Beartooth with a new one too. And Muse, it's Be With You on 89.7 The River.

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0: 89.7 The River, Fool's Gold from Buffalo Traffic Jam. Their album Pictures of You, their debut, came out at the end of July. They're doing some work with that one. It's again, we're getting ready for lunch here, about 45 minutes, 712-328-8970. Beck, the tickets for the show coming up this weekend, we've got those for you. Email works good, too, if you got one for lunch today. As we're looking at some more rain in the forecast here for the next couple of days, a flood watch for the listening area kicking in this evening and running through Thursday. They're talking about maybe some locally heavy rain. So be advised. In the meantime, we're getting ready for indoor activities, thankfully, as well, there's still a couple of shows left outdoors, but The Urge is going to be here with Happy Buddha's Chinese Cuisine in Bellevue. Saturday, October 10th, the show actually at the Admiral. Tickets through etix.com. See more about that one on the concerts and events page. It's easily searched, too. If you're like, is somebody I like coming through, let me type them in. If they are, it'll pop right up at the top. 897theriver.com for that. Maybe it's Motionless in White. Hey, good news. They are coming through. And here comes the new music in just a couple of minutes. 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

89.7 The River, RIP, Motionless in White. Decades music from them is where you'd find it. And CHI Health Center in downtown Omaha, November 11th. You'll see them on their headlining tour. They have also saddled up with Slipknot, a big tour announced by Slipknot with Bring Me the Horizon, Lamb of God, tons more, and yeah, Motionless in White. Of course, nothing in our orbit for that one, but it is a thing. Joyce Manor's a thing. Taking Back Sunday, also a thing. These things happen here in the next 30 minutes before we get to lunch. And here comes the rain. That's a thing, too. In fact, showers and thunderstorms on and off here throughout the day and into the evening. A flood watch tonight until Thursday. Over the next couple of days, there could be some locally heavy rain, kind of depending on where you are. But you are going to get wet. Currently, right now, 66 here at the River Studios. Weather today brought to you by Hillside House of Hell with their 50,000 square feet of pure terror, including Clown Craze 3D, The Motel Massacre, Devil's Chapel, and The Sacrifice 2. And this Saturday only, Amalie McLean, who was the little pale girl from Terrifier 2, is going to be in town and will be on site for photo ops as well. There's tickets and lots more details about everything at ScareIowa.com. We thanks Hillside House of Hell for supporting once again all this week. And we roll this one from Pure Ecstasy. Just came out about a month ago. Beartooth, brand new. It's called Beautiful Again on 89.7 The River.

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0: 89.7 The River, your anchor for alternative and rock. I used to go to this bar, Joyce Manor, the title track to the new one from earlier this year. It's almost lunchtime here at the River Studios on our Tuesday, and it is going to be some Beck tickets up for grabs during the All Request Nooner, that show this weekend at Steelhouse Omaha. Also at Steelhouse Omaha, very soon in this moment, on the Taste of Chaos tour with Hollywood Undead. I have, in this moment, locked in with their brand new music for lunch. Should I lock in some Beck, too? I could. 712-328-8970. Let me know if you want one. Or if you want something else, that's okay too. Pick one out, send it in. You can also drop me an email as well as we kick it for lunch here in about 15 minutes. The All Request Nooner's ready to go. And we kicked off earlier this year too with our brand new River beer with Pint 9 Brewing. It's still available at lots of retail locations in those 16-ounce cans. 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Mentioned them a couple of times already. You could have a concert, buddy, within this moment and with Beck. Not personally, but while you're watching the show. And, of course, a portion of the proceeds help support the River. So we keep on keeping on with you. It's a nice Kolsch with Pint 9. They kicked it off for us earlier this year, and it's still out there waiting for you. 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Got Stone Sour for you before we get to lunch, and the latest two called See You in Hell, Papa Roach, next on 89.7 The River.
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8: An historic day ends up being forgettable. Game 200 in program history for Reaver football did not go as planned, as number 2 Hutchinson smothered the Reavers defensively and cashed in on its opportunities in a 26-0 defeat of previously number 1 Iowa Western. It's the first time IDub's historically prolific offense has posted 0 points in a game. On to the next one, as the campus celebrates homecoming this week. It'll be Garden City coming to town as Iowa Western looks to get back into the win column. An 11 a.m. start at Champions Field at Titan Stadium. Complimentary pregame tailgate begins around 1 hour prior to kickoff. The coverage begins here on the river at 10:30, followed by all of the play-by-play of game number 201. 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I'm Jake Ryan.
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2: Well, let's open up the old lunch counter here today and get things served up. 712-328-8970. You can send an email to us as well. Looks like a liquid lunch today. National Coffee Day. Well, I celebrated this morning when I didn't even know it was such a thing. So I'm glad I participated. Also, a tip of the cap to all the vets out there. National VFW Day is today. And something in the world of letters and speech and words. National Silent E Day. The small but powerful letter that quietly transforms the words we read and write. The letter E. The silent E, though. 712-328-8970. Nothing silent about that, right? Or you can drop me an email to skimman at 897theriver.com. Chance to win some Beck tickets as he's going to ride Lonesome in to Steelhouse Omaha coming up this weekend. We've got that. Not yet, but soon. Also at the Steelhouse Omaha coming soon in this moment. New music from The Witch release with Rory from Dayseeker featured. That is on the way. Deftones 2. We'll start with this one. The album comes out here in a couple of weeks called Dopamine Chamber. They are Irish rockers Fontaines DC, which stands for Dublin City, by the way. This one's called Marianne. Brand new music from Fontaines DC to fire up the Nooner on 89.7 The River.

89.7 The River, I Want to Believe. In this moment from that Witch release, Rory from Dayseeker showed up to assist. And in this moment, coming up here real fast, October 8th, that's a Thursday, a week from this Thursday, the Taste of Chaos tour with Hollywood Undead. It's a Steelhouse Omaha show. Beck will have already been here before that show sets up. His show is coming up this weekend on October 3rd. That's a Saturday night. The Ride Lonesome Tour. I've got the tickets for that on the way. Not just yet, but 712-328-8970 is the number to pick out songs and also for a chance to win. As far as shows go, we talked about a couple more just now. There's one tonight, too. Giovanni and the Hired Guns at the Waiting Room. Amigo the Devil tomorrow night. It's loaded. The concerts and events page, 897theriver.com. We'll drop in Giovanni here in just a few, but first, it's Tame Impala from their new release called Deadbeat. Here's Dracula on 89.7 The River.

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0: 7 the River, Rain Me In, Sam Fender and his People Watching Music. It is almost halfway, this portion of the All Request Dinner. Got Let Down for you on the way, and I mentioned Giovanni and the Hired Guns tonight at the Waiting Room. We'll drop one in from Giovanni and Friends in just a few. Autumn Kings by request as well, 712-328-8970. We ticked off another Monday night or last night, and we'll be back again at Legends next week. Bert Kreischer tickets as the Eagles are on their way. I'm sorry, the Eagles played last night. The Falcons, it's a bird thing, right? The Falcons head to the Big Easy to take on the Saints. The Saints who just lost to my Raiders the other day. Good luck, Saints fan. We've got your tickets for the upcoming Bert Kreischer tour, as well as tons more River swag, and of course the game on all the big screens. And we're there every Monday night in the Cherry Hills Plaza, 7 to 9 with Monday Night Football. 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
0: Tonight, it's Giovanni and the Hired Guns at the Waiting Room in Benson. Wednesday, September 30th, Amigo the Devil at Slowdown. Friday, October 2nd, Matthew and Gunnar Nelson at the IWCC Arts Center. And Chance the Rapper at Stir Cove Harris Casino. 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And Sunday, October 4th, Smile Empty Soul at the Berman Theater.
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89.7 The River, that's called Circle Round. They are Bad Press today, brand new here on the All Request Dinner. Shinedown's checking in shortly. Autumn Kings, that one is standing by as well. Here Comes the Rain again. Isn't that a Eurythmic song? I'm thinking we're going to have that for old school tomorrow, because Here It Comes Again. Showers and thunderstorms on and off here throughout the afternoon into the evening. In fact, so much so that the flood watch has been issued for the area for tonight through tomorrow and into Thursday, as yes, showers and thunderstorms overnight too, and into Wednesday. Could see some heavy rain throughout the metro over the next couple of days. That's really all you need. 66 currently here at the River Studios. Our wonderful weather today brought to you by the crew at Hillside House of Hell. Well, they've got it going on for 2026, open with 50,000 square feet of terror, the Sacrifice, Devil's Chapel, Clown Craze 3D, The Motel Massacre 2, and this Saturday only, Amelie McLean, the little pale girl from Terrifier 2, on site for some photo ops. See more details about that, ticket information, everything you need, ScareIowa.com. 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

0: 89.7 The River, Autumn Kings, and Gone, Gone, Gone with Charlie Sheen from Hollywood Undead. Charlie's on the road here coming up at Steelhouse Omaha on the Taste of Chaos tour with Hollywood Undead. And in this moment, guess who else is going to be there? And he's going to be there a lot sooner because he's going to be there this weekend on Saturday night. One Beck, if you need him, and if you need tickets, I'm your guy. It's an all-ages show this weekend. 712-328-8970. Here comes the Beck Ride Lonesome Tour to Steelhouse Omaha this Saturday night. If you want to go, I got tickets for caller number 10. 712-328-8970. 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It sets up this Saturday night, be caller 10. 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
10: Roscoe is a good boy. 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
0: All right, congratulations to our guy, Mikey P., Mike Penton. He's got tickets for Saturday night. It's Beck, Riding Lonesome into Steelhouse, Omaha. We've got them for you all this week. It's just a couple of days away. All ages for this one, too. Tickets are available through Ticketmaster.com. Keep listening again tomorrow. We'll dial in some Beck again, give you another chance to win again. As we wrap things up with Foo Fighters, a new one from Greta Van Fleet just after 1 o'clock, and here he is, the man of the hour. Here's Beck. It's Up All Night on the All Request Nooner with 89.7 The River.

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89.7 The River, Nails in the Coffin. It is Five Finger Death Punch, the Legacy release. Dropped a couple of different versions. The digital version was early, and then, yeah, recently the actual physical copies of Legacy became available. As we're into 1 o'clock now, dropping the Metro Minute in just a few. Also dropping something new from Until the Sun Explodes. That would be that new release that we got earlier this year from Sublime. New song on the way called FTR. Also one from Cage the Elephant. And this one from Dominic Fike. Here's Baby Doll on 89.7 The River.

0: 89.7 The River, brand new from Sublime and their latest Until the Sun Explodes with Jacob out front. That's called FTR. As we're into 1 o'clock here on a Tuesday, and just looking at a flood watch for the next couple of days with more rain in the forecast. Lots more rain. Ugh. Way more rain than we need. I'm good. Kind of like to get the yard mowed again. I mean, I don't really want to mow the yard, but I kind of need to mow the yard. At any rates, we're looking at heavy rain possible here over the next couple of days. So indoor activities, no issue there. Outdoor activities, watch out. Now, indoors, the urge is coming through. Blue October is coming through. And then some. We've got them all for you, too. Online, 89.7theriver.com. Last night, we were over at Monday Night Football, and we teased it already with them. Now teasing with you. Bert Kreischer is going to be at the Mid-America Center. We've got the tickets for that one. Coming up at next Monday night's football party, our big portable party prize pack, the high-def projector, the sound, the stick that goes with it, the fire stick, so you can take the watch party pretty much wherever you go. That is our big grand prize. 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I'll take caller 10 right now, 712-328-8970. If you registered on location last night or previously at Monday Night Football, you're golden. 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Be caller 10 and we can make it happen for you right now. 712-328-8970. Another Monday Night Football qualification from Legends Patio Grill and Barn, your Monday Night Station, 89.7 The River.
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5: An historic day ends up being forgettable. Game 200 in program history for Reaver football did not go as planned, as number 2 Hutchinson smothered the Reavers defensively and cashed in on its opportunities in a 26-0 defeat of previously number 1 Iowa Western. It's the first time IDub's historically prolific offense has posted 0 points in a game. On to the next one, as the campus celebrates homecoming this week. It'll be Garden City coming to town as Iowa Western looks to get back into the win column, an 11 7 a.m. start at Champions Field at Titan Stadium. Complimentary pregame tailgate begins around 1 hour prior to kickoff. The coverage begins here on the river at 10:30, followed by all of the play-by-play of game number 201. 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I'm Jake Ryan.
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0: All right. First, congrats to not only Eric, but Dawn as well. I qualified two people because I was feeling it. It's due for Tuesday. All right. The Metro Minute is here. The Nebraska chapter of the Alzheimer's Association, along with Bellevue University, is partnering together for a conference coming up on Monday, October 5th for Memory Care Resources. Memory care for dementia and Alzheimer's is needed more often than you think. The lifetime risk of getting Alzheimer's disease at age 45 is 1 in 5 for women, 1 in 10 for men. That's why BU, Bellevue University, and the Alzheimer Association are hosting the Empowered Caregiver Series. The event serves as a hub for memory caretakers to come and find out about resources ranging from transportation, living assistance, care plans, support groups, and more. The most important resource out of the event is community. More information and resources, too, online, alz.org/Nebraska. We're getting Mystic with it coming up. It's this weekend at the Mid-America Center. Mystic Fest is back. It's dedicated to providing a unique, enriching, metaphysical experience for all visitors. It was started 30 years ago by Charlie of Next Millennium, the premier metaphysical store in the Metro. It's now hosted by Sylvia and Gigi of Galactic Expo and KC Metaphysical. The goal of all their events is to bring enlightenment and healing to the community. Saturday, 10 to 8, Sunday, 11 to 5 at the Mid-America Center. And now you know. How about one from Cage the Elephants? Check. Wage War, that's a brand new one too. We'll get to it. But first, let's do some local love with Local Bites. 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

89.7 The River, The Great Divide gives you that one from Noah Kahan, the latest called Doors, Cage the Elephants, and we'll go retro too with The Verb in a couple of minutes on our way to 2 o'clock with Corey and Amplified Afternoons, on our way to a flood watch, which actually is running from this evening until Thursday. There is rain in the forecast for the next couple of days, including this afternoon. 74 the high today. Showers and maybe a thunderstorm overnight tonight, 265. How about showers for Wednesday as well? Highs in the low 70s. It just doesn't even end until Thursday. Currently, right now, here at our place, the River Studios, just overcast and 71. 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Ready to go this weekend for one day only on Saturday with Amelie McLean, the little pale girl from Terrifier 2. She'll be there on site for photo ops. Tickets at ScareIowa.com. Lots of details there, too. Of course, 50,000 square feet of terror with The Sacrifice, Devil's Chapel, Clown Craze 3D, and The Motel Massacre. Appreciate the continued support from the crew at Hillside House of Hell. With KG Elephant ready to go and something brand new from In Color, here it is called High, where new music starts. 89.7 The

0: 89.7 The River, all the way back, almost 30 years now, hard to believe. Urban Hymns, courtesy of The Verve, that is Bittersweet Symphony with Skin. Rolling out, and speaking of going all the way back, we'll do that tomorrow. The old school, and then there'll probably be some songs about rain in there. Why not? Let's tie it all together. How many can we make on the playlist be about raining here in the metro? I'm thinking Queensryche, I'm thinking one from The Cult, perhaps. Garbage, of course. I mentioned the Eurythmics earlier today. Let's see what you got tomorrow. That's your assignment. 712-328-8974. Picks, emails as well. Send them on over. Send them later this afternoon. I'll see what I can dig up for you. We'll do the old school Nooner tomorrow from noon until 2. In the meantime, here comes Corey with some new school music. That would include Somber, also Bill Murray, as well as something in the mix from Slipknot. It's True. A new song and a big tour planned with the band. He's got that and then some. I'll request too with Road Rage. I'll roll out with something old school from Filter and something new school, brand new from Wage War. It's called Blindfold. It's next on 89.7 The River.
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0: Tonight, it's Giovanni and the Hired Guns at the Waiting Room in Benson. Wednesday, September 30th, Amigo the Devil at Slowdown. Friday, October 2nd, Matthew and Gunnar Nelson at the IWCC Arts Center. And Chance the Rapper at Stir Cove Harris Casino. 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And Beck at Steelhouse, Omaha. And Sunday, October 4th, Smile Empty Soul at the Berman Theater.
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New music from Bill Murray, There's Always Let You Down. 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They're open Friday and Saturday nights in October. That means they're opening up this weekend. They've got over 100,000 square foot of fears coming to life, featuring Clementine's Carnival of Chaos, Green Hollow, Granny's House, and more. 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And I will today have an opportunity for you to win tickets for their opening weekend, which are going to be good for either this Friday or Saturday, your choice. 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

0: 89.7 The River, where new music starts. It's called My Body Isn't Ready. They're somber. Here on Amplified Afternoons, brought to you by Sinister Sydney, Frights on Fillmore, Sydney, Iowa. 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They're open Friday nights, Saturday nights in October from 7:30 till 10 p.m. Got your tickets. 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We're back with Staff Spotlight from Jake next. 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
2: The new music you've been craving. Sometimes you go out on your own and you realize, you know, we were better together. What's up? It's Jake. Lauren Mayberry, primarily the vocalist for Churches, tried a solo run, and while she may still have that part of her career ahead of her, the band is back together, and their fifth studio album will be released. Here's the lead single off of that still untitled album. It's called Roses. It's my staff spotlight on the river.

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1: 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It's called Roses, Churches, My Staff Spotlight. 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
1: 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It's Arsenal, Amplified Afternoons. Weather for tonight, we're in a flood watch till 7 p.m. Thursday. With rain in the forecast tonight and a low of 67. Rain in the forecast tomorrow. Steady morning rain tomorrow, then afternoon showers and thunderstorms possible. High of 72. And 72 is our current temp in the metro. And this look at weather today has been brought to you by Hillside House of Hell. Open with 50,000 square feet of terror. Pure terror. The Sacrifice, Devil's Chapel, Clown Craze, 3D, and Motel Massacre. And this Saturday only, actress Amelie McLean, who portrayed the little pale girl from Terrifier 2, she's going to be on site for photo ops. You can get all the details, her schedule, tickets. 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
0: Crescent Hill at Hitchcock, formerly known as Mount Crescent, they're going to be hosting a job fair coming up this Thursday. They've got nearly 100 seasonal openings for their upcoming winter season, which runs from December through February. Positions available include food and beverage, guest services, maintenance, rental shop, and more. Age requirements for positions range from 14 and above to 18 and above, just depending on the position. Weekend and or evening availability is a must, and applying online before interviewing is required. You can do that at pottcounty-ia.gov/jobs. Job fair is 9 a.m. to noon this Thursday at Crescent Hill at Hitchcock, near Crescent, Iowa. And the annual Fall Platte River Art Show is going to be happening this weekend at Mahoney State Park. It's a three-day celebration of fine art and local culture where visitors can browse original handcrafted works from more than 20 premier regional and national artists spanning Nebraska, Iowa, and Kansas. Everything from photography to oil paintings, intricate woodwork, pottery, jewelry, and sculpture will be on display and available for purchase. That kicks off with an opening wine and cheese reception featuring live music this Friday at 6. Then it continues on Saturday 10 to 7 and 10 to 4 on Sunday. There'll be a food truck, and although admission to the event is complimentary, the regular park entry fee there at Mahoney is required. That's again this weekend inside the Peter Kiewit Lodge at Mahoney State Park. That's your Metro Minute. We're back with music from Tame Impala next. Social Distortion's coming up. Greta Van Fleet and more as Amplified Afternoons continues on 89.7 The River.
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4: An historic day ends up being forgettable. Game 200 in program history for Reaver football did not go as planned, as number 2 Hutchinson smothered the Reavers defensively and cashed in on its opportunities in a 26-0 defeat of previously number 1 Iowa Western. It's the first time IDub's historically prolific offense has posted 0 points in a game. On to the next one, as the campus celebrates homecoming this week. It'll be Garden City coming to town as Iowa Western looks to get back into the win column. An 11 a.m. start at Champions Field at Titan Stadium. Complimentary pregame tailgate begins around 1 hour prior to kickoff. The coverage begins here on the river at 10:30, followed by all of the play-by-play of game number 201. 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I'm Jake Ryan.
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89.7 The River, new music from Tame Impala. There's Loser. That song enters the Billboard Radio Songs chart at number 49 out of 50. But Kevin Parker, a.k.a. Tame Impala, likely ain't mad about it because he's also at the very top of that same chart right now with Dracula. He's guarding both ends. Red Hot Chili Peppers, Love Roller Coaster on the River.

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89.7 The River, the latest from the neighborhood. There's Private, and today on the Daily WTF, we have a topic that is the very opposite of keeping it private.

The headline reads, your loud exhaust could get you fined as more U.S. cities pair noise detectors with license plate readers. Just when you thought that your flock camera fandom ship couldn't get any higher, they will now be not only watching you, but also listening to you. Yes, several U.S. cities are adding noise detectors to their flock cameras in an effort to fine vehicles with excessively loud mufflers or blasting stereos. Now, for the record, I don't like this idea at all, but if Omaha or Council Bluffs opts in on this, I'm going to at least see if we can partner with the police department to at least offer incentives to those drivers who are blasting the river. Yeah, the bad news is you're getting fined, but the good news is here's some free tickets to Blue October and a river koozie. So far, the cities who have chosen to listen as well as watch include New York, Knoxville, Miami, Santa Fe, and West Haven, Connecticut. Actually, NYC has been doing this since 2022, apparently. And a muffler violation there carries a maximum penalty of over $2,500. And not to be outdone, Dallas, Texas says, hold my beer. They have been mounting cameras to the top of garbage trucks to photograph properties and flag code violations, from overgrown weeds to structural issues. Yes, in Dallas, the garbage truck is now your HOA. I do wonder, though, how many fired police officers in Dallas are now applying to be garbage men.

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89.7 The River, where you hear it first. Kiss Me Goodbye, that's the new one from Lovely the Band. River weather outlook in a flood watch till 7 p.m. Thursday. Rain, rain, and more rain. That's your forecast for pretty much the week, at least until Thursday. Rain tonight with a low of 67. Tomorrow, periods of rain, heavy at times, high of 72. 73 currently in the metro. And this look at weather today has been brought to you by Hillside House of Hell. Open with 50,000 square feet of pure terror, featuring The Sacrifice, Devil's Chapel, Clown Craze 3D, and Motel Massacre. And for this Saturday only, actress Amelie McLean will be on site for photo ops. She played the little pale girl from Terrifier 2. Tickets and details over at ScareIowa.com. Here's one from CHI Health Center headliners Motionless and White, getting some help from Skylar Gray on a song called R.I.P. November 11th is Motionless and White's date in the metro with tickets through Ticketmaster. 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

0: 89.7, the River, new rock from Dead Poets Society. It's cold here on Amplified Afternoons. Portable party package. It's our grand prize for Monday Night Football this season. Of course, each and every Monday night, we gather at Legends Patio Grill and Bar from 7 to 9 with a weekly grand prize. But we've got the grand prize the entire season that we'll be giving away on November 30th. And it is as follows. One person takes all this away. A high-def projector, screen, speakers, Fire Stick, River Concert Buddy Beer, and a lot of beef from Rustic Cuts. You want in? Got to be registered in advance. I can take care of that right now for you. If you're 21 years of age or older, and caller 10 at 712-328-8970. And then you won't have to worry about it until November 30th, which is our grand prize giveaway date at Legends Patio Grill and Bar. Up soon, a listener constructed 4-4. Ahead of that, music from Buffalo Traffic Jam, and that's next here on 89.7 The River.
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0: We got a few issues out there. Guess where two of them are at? That's right, US 75. We're stop and go northbound between Capehart and Cornhusker and southbound between Childs Road and Highway 370. We got a slow patch there on westbound Interstate 80 in Omaha between 42nd and 72nd Streets. That's it. See something else? Please let the Total Traffic Tip Line know. They can be reached at 402-551-CARS. 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Hi, who's this? Hello? Hello, what's your name?
5: Scotty Pease.
0: Scotty Pease, you're caller number 10.
5: Hell yeah, 2, 6, and 10.
0: 2, 6, and 10, that adds up to, I don't know, I'm terrible at math. It adds up to you might win on November 30th. Yes, our portable party package, and no, Joel, I don't need you calling up or emailing me to tell me what that adds up to. 18, that's what that adds up to. Yes, Scotty, you are in for the portable party package, high-def projector, screen, speakers, fire stick, river, concert, buddy beer, and lots of beef from Rustic Cuts. 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And lots of river gear and maybe some concert tickets for you to get a chance to win. Keep rocking the river for more chances to get registered over the phone. If that's more your style, we'll certainly have them for you. Up soon, a themed 4 at 4 from an Amplified Afternoons listener. First, it's Fool's Gold from Buffalo Traffic Jam on 89.7 The River.

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1: 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We got Jeff in charge of today's 4 at 4. He sent me an email to make it happen, as could you. Corey, C-O-R-E-Y, at 897theriver.com. And his email, Jeff says, "Hey, Corey, it's been a couple months since my last 4 at 4, and I figure it's time for another one. And since spooky season's coming up, I thought I'd submit a list that will give you nightmares. 4 nightmares, to be exact. Yes, it's Jeff's Nightmares 4 at 4, beginning with a song called, wait for it, Nightmare, from Fame on Fire. 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

89.7 The River, Nightmare from Ashes to New, throwing us inside of Jeff's Nightmares 4-4. So far, we've heard Nightmare from Fame on Fire, and Nightmare from Ashes to New. How about one called Nightmare from Polaris? We keep it rocking right here on Jeff's Nightmares 4-4 on 89.7 The River.

0: 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Avenged Sevenfold, Nightmare. Wrapping up Jeff's Nightmares 4 at 4. Four songs called Nightmare. And if you missed some of it and you're wondering, hey, I wonder what the other songs were, guess what? 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That's how Jeff made this themed 4 at 4 happen. And themed or not, theme's fun. Not required, but fun. You could get your 4 at 4 on the radio the very same way. It's been brought to you today by NewCon. 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NewCon starts Friday at the Mac. We're back with music from Theory of a Dead Man coming up here soon, Autumn Kings, and Foo Fighters. It's all on the way here on 89.7 The River.
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6: An historic day ends up being forgettable. Game 200 in program history for Reaver football did not go as planned, as number 2 Hutchinson smothered the Reavers defensively and cashed in on its opportunities in a 26-0 defeat of previously number 1 Iowa Western. It's the first time IDub's historically prolific offense has posted 0 points in a game. On to the next one, as the campus celebrates homecoming this week. It'll be Garden City coming to town as Iowa Western looks to get back into the win column. An 11 a.m. start at Champions Field at Titan Stadium. Complimentary pregame tailgate begins around 1 hour prior to kickoff. The coverage begins here on the river at 10:30, followed by all of the play-by-play of game number 201. 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I'm Jake Ryan.
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89.7 The River, the latest from Phoebe Bridgers off the Lost Weekend release. There's Lost Boys here on Amplified Afternoons. Weather for tonight, we're in a flood watch till 7 p.m. Thursday. Because rain and more rain. Rain tonight, low of 67. Rain tomorrow, heavy at times, high of 72. 71 currently in the metro. Let's look at weather today. 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Open for with the 50,000 square feet of pure terror, featuring The Sacrifice, Devil's Chapel, Clown Craze 3D, Motel Massacre, and this Saturday only, an appearance from actress Amelie McLean, who played the little pale girl from Terrifier 2. She'll be there for photo ops. You can get all the details, the schedule, tickets at scareiowa.com. 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

0: 7 The River, there's new rock from Evanescence. Tell me when you've had enough. Road Rage soon, all requests. And brought to you by Psycho Schoolhouse. I have your chance to win tickets into that coming up at 5 o'clock. And then also old times headlines in there. Before we get to any of that, I'll have music from Green Day and Death Cab for Cutie's new one is next. Grab that luggage right now, though. We are boarding for your daily virtual flight too. We go to Miami, Florida, where police were dispatched to the airport to meet a plane arriving from Baltimore at around 11 p.m., and it was in reference to a, quote, female causing a disturbance, end quote. I guess it all began about 20 minutes into the flight when a 61-year-old male passenger alerted a flight attendant that the occupant of seat 9D was pantsless, self-servicing, and making inappropriate sounds. The occupant of seat 9D was a 46-year-old woman from Maryland, and sure enough, she was still in the act as the flight attendant approached her and instructed her to put her pants back on. She complied without further incident and fell asleep for the remainder of the flight. Once she landed, Miami police noted that she had a strong odor of alcohol emanating from her, as well as bloodshot eyes. And she told them that her flight from Baltimore had been delayed for 2 hours, and so she had several drinks before boarding the flight. When asked about the mile-high pants-down going-to-town incident, she told police she didn't remember that because she fell asleep. No, ma'am, you fell asleep after pants-down go-to-town. We're asking you about pants-down go-to-town. Still, she could not explain, which means either she was lying, blackout drunk, or it was just Florida knowing she's coming, pun not intended, by the way, and Florida getting her ready for Florida. No arrest was made as Miami authorities made the determination that it was a matter for the FBI, and while the status of the FBI inquiry is unclear, no charges appear to have been filed against her. And so we have to assume that unlike her in-flight activities, her Florida vacation was uninterrupted.
1: From the treasures of the Keys to the white beaches of the Panhandle, Florida, the place to be.
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0: Traffic is stop and go on westbound Interstate 80 between 24th and 72nd Streets and on US 75 southbound between Chandler Road and Highway 370. Some slow patches, which include westbound Dodge between 120th and 129th Street, eastbound Interstate 80 between I-680 and 72nd, and US 75 northbound between Capehart Road and Cornhusker Road. That's it. See something else? Please let the Total Traffic Tip Line know. 402-551-CARS. 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
4: 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If you're caller 10, 712-328-8970. Good luck. You can be among the first to check out Psycho Schoolhouse in Pacific Junction, Iowa. 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

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Tim wants to give a shout out to Jay Gyro and Jay's wife Garcia, 712-328-8970, if there's something we can get in for you on the ride home, or wherever you happen to be going. Maybe you're headed to the waiting room tonight. Giovanni and the Hired Guns performing 8 o'clock start time. 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

0: 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Grand opening this Friday. Three floors of fear in a 1914 schoolhouse taken over by evil spirits and a spiral slide all the way to the basement. ScareIowa.com for details.
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2: Aw, oh, well, looky what the cat dragged in. Look here, see? Don't waste my time, kid. Park your carcass, pal, and let me spill the daily dope from a retro rag. It's time for Old Times Headlines.
0: Yes, each day at this time, I will choose a year at random and read an article or an advertisement from an Omaha newspaper from this date on that year. And today, we go back to September 29th, 1966, from the evening edition of the Omaha World Herald, from a section of the paper called, Whose House Can You Rob and Win? I mean, that's what it should be called. I don't know when this reporting, this type of reporting stopped in the World Herald or in newspapers in general, but this type of section has been in just about every paper I've looked at from the 1870s through the 1970s. It's a section of the paper that tells the public who is going on vacation, for how long and where, in addition to who is having visitors in town. Here's one. Miss Lisbeth Cherniak will leave today to spend the week in Chicago. The daughter of Mr. and Mrs. J. Cherniak will be married October 16th to Jules Stifel of Chicago. Ooh, a wedding, huh? She's going to be gone for a while. There's plenty of time to rob Miss Cherniak's house. And then some of them will tell you about a vacation after it's over, which is smarter because they must have had their houses robbed before on previous vacations when they did the pre-vacation brag. But they still want to get that vacation brag in. So Mr. and Mrs. Edward Lyman and Mrs. Lyman's mother, Mrs. George Condon, have ended a trip. They spent a weekend in Evanston, Illinois, with Mr. and Mrs. Edward Lyman Jr. The senior Lyman's daughter, Jane, who lives in Chicago, accompanied the Omahans to New York for a week of sightseeing and shows. You know, this just goes to show that although there has never been and still is not a need for social media, there's always been a demand for it since the beginning of time. In the old times, if you wanted to brag about your vacation, you had to go down to the offices of the Omaha World Herald and pay a fee and have it printed in the paper the next day. None of these, by the way, are accompanied by vacation photos. That must have cost too much. You can read these vacation brags and more of them on the Amplified Afternoons Facebook page.
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11: Roscoe is a good boy. And a big boy. All 67 pounds of this shepherd mix are made up of sweetness and loyalty.
0: He can be a little wary when meeting new people, but once he gets the chance to warm up, Roscoe will build a strong bond with you. 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
11: And a little treat motivation never hurts either. How's he do with other dogs?
0: Roscoe's done okay with other dogs, but a meet and greet is recommended first, just to make sure that your other four-leggers and him will get along.
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0: There's been an accident reported at 144th and Arbor Street. That's just north of Center. Stop and go traffic on westbound Interstate 80 between I-480 and 72nd, and on US 75 southbound between Chandler Road and Highway 370, and some slow patches, which include westbound Dodge between I-680 and 156th Street, eastbound Interstate 80 between I-680 and 42nd, and US 75 northbound between Capehart Road and Cornhusker Road. That's all I got. You see something else, though, please let the Total Traffic Tip Line know. They can be reached at 402-551-CARS. 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

89.7 The River, the anchor for alternative and rock. Gone, gone, gone. Autumn Kings here on Road Rage, all requests. And our weather, lots of rain. Lots and lots and lots of rain. We're in a flood watch till 7 p.m. Thursday. Rain tonight with a low of 67. Periods of rain heavy at times tomorrow with a high of 72. 72 our current temp here in the metro. We lost Dennis Haskins. It looks like on Sunday, but I guess the news just came out today. Dennis Haskins, if you don't know, probably best known for his portrayal of Principal Belding, Mr. Belding on Saved by the Bell. Yeah, if you're of a certain generation, mine included, Mr. Belding was definitely part of your childhood. Looks like he passed away on Sunday at age 75 in Burbank, California. His cause of death has not been disclosed. However, he was diagnosed with Parkinson's disease about 8 years ago, and he had been in an assisted living facility. Now, it was less than 8 years ago. Oh, gosh, no. Never mind. I'm wrong on this. It was about, yeah, I guess it was about 9 years ago that he appeared in the music video for Dirty Head's Vacation. So I guess that would have been, I guess, right before he got diagnosed with Parkinson's disease. Yeah, if you haven't seen that video, it's a fun one. You can look it up. It'll play the song right now for you in memory of Mr. Belding, Dennis Haskins from Saved by the Bell. Gone at age 75. Here's Vacation from Dirty Heads on 89.7 The River.

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0: Seven in the River, new rock from Let Down, Do It for the Love. It's Road Rage, and we are coming up on just days away from The Urge and their return to the Metro. It's the Admiral coming up on October the 10th. So we're looking at like a week and a half from now already. Yeah, it's next weekend. Etix, ETIX.com. For The Urge, this one is presented to you by Happy Buddha's Chinese Cuisine in Bellevue. 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
5: An historic day ends up being forgettable. Game 200 in program history for Reaver football did not go as planned, as number 2 Hutchinson smothered the Reavers defensively and cashed in on its opportunities in a 26-0 defeat of previously number 1 Iowa Western. It's the first time IDub's historically prolific offense has posted 0 points in a game. On to the next one, as the campus celebrates homecoming this week. It'll be Garden City coming to town as Iowa Western looks to get back into the win column. An 11 a.m. start at Champions Field at Titan Stadium. Complimentary pregame tailgate begins around 1 hour prior to kickoff. The coverage begins here on the river at 10:30, followed by all of the play-by-play of game number 201. 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I'm Jake Ryan.
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0: There's been an accident reported at 144th and Arbor. That's just north of Center. Stop and go traffic on eastbound Interstate 80 between I-680 and 42nd. And on US 75 southbound between Childs and Highway 370. Some slow patches, which include westbound Dodge between 108th Avenue and 129th Street. A westbound Interstate 80 between 42nd and 72nd Streets, and US 75 northbound between Capehart and Cornhusker. Also slow. That's it. See something else? Please let the Total Traffic Tip Line know. 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